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1: 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Billy Currington. 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Gave her some good news.
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Here's Jacob Hackworth. 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

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If you're playing, good luck to you. Enjoy it. Welcome to Spokane. Jackson Dean, make a liar. I ain't coming.

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I'm going to wrap it up. Enjoy your HoopFest weekend, whatever you're going to be into. It's the last weekend of June. I'll be back with you Monday at 2. Till then, keep your feet on the ground. Maybe your ankles right above them.

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0: Don't miss out on this year's one and only Coyote Cruise. Thursday, July 9th at 7 p.m. The world-famous Kevin James is playing the music. 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
3: 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The Big Burn, the Great Fires, the Big Blow-Up. 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
4: 1910 was truly anomalous. It was very dry.
3: Jack Crudell is a researcher at the University of Idaho who has specialized in this topic.
4: So that's when those fires really peaked and became this massive, catastrophic fire or collection of fires that burned around 3 million acres, which is an area the size of Connecticut.
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0: Corda Lake. 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
1: Hey, y'all, I'm Chase Matthew. 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
0: 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It's your home for Jay and Kevin in the morning. It's time for Music City Now, coming from Nashville, Tennessee. Here's your host, Jessica Wade.
2: 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The final weekend of June is looming, and we're kicking off this show with Zach Topps' South of Sanity, sponsored by Leo 33.

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There's Keeps Me Sane. It's Tyler Nance on Music City Now, sponsored by Panda. 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

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Now we've got fresh from the band Perry, Psychological. It's sponsored by Nashville Harbor.

That's the band Perry. They're back, and it's sponsored by Nashville Harbor. Let's get going with a hit. You ready to rock with Shane Proffitt? Long Live Country

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It's sponsored by Triple Tigers. Here's something fresh now from Graylin James. 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
0: So we've got Harper Grace up now. You saw her on American Idol? This is If Daddy Says No. It's sponsored by Curb.

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0: All right, here we go with the latest from Brantley Gilbert. Good damn. It's really good, and it's sponsored by BMG Nashville. You

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It's Brantley Gilbert, sponsored by BMG Nashville. All right, let's turn to Rodney Atkins and this new tune called The Years Are Short, sponsored by Kirk.

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0: All right, let's move to the band Perry. They're back, and it's Psychological, sponsored by Nashville Harbor.

Certified Leo 33. Over to Graylin James. It's fresh. It's called Water at a Wedding, sponsored by Nashville Harbor. Well, I did.

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1: It's amazing. It's Steven Wilson Jr., sponsored by Big Loud Records. Look at that. Brantley Gilbert's with us. Love him. Brantley's Good Damn is sponsored by BMG Nashville.

How good is that? Good damn is Brantley Gilbert, sponsored by BMG Nashville. 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
5: Good morning and happy Saturday. It's producer Steve on the Big 99.9 Coyote Country. Hope you're having a fantastic Saturday and weekend. And today I've made my way out to Boot Barn in North Spokane. Hope you can swing on by. Colton and I are hanging out here until 1 this afternoon. Newport Rodeo is here, which means you can get ready for the event at Boot Barn, of course. 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Hope you can stop by before we head out at 1 this afternoon. We'd love to see you. 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
2: 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That's where I'm at right now. Colton and I are here until 1 this afternoon, and we'd love for you to swing on by. Maybe we'll hook you up with some Coyote Country swag. I think we got some Stephen Wilson Jr. tickets as well. We've got some Enter to Wins. And inside Boot Barn, well, they got all sorts of things to get you ready for the Newport Rodeo, which is here. 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Always good to save that cash money, right? 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We're hanging out here until 1 this afternoon and would love for you to stop by and say hi. 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
3: 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Colt and I, we're out here until 1 this afternoon. You can't miss us out front here. The big tent, our truck as well. And yeah, to prepare yourself for the Newport Rodeo, which is here, you definitely want to swing on by Boot Barn because they have the largest Western and workwear, or they are the largest Western and workwear retailer in the nation. 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So Boot Barn, stop on by. 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
1: 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And once you know it, that's exactly where I'm at right now. Hey, it's producer Steve with the Big 99.9 Coyote Country. Colton and I, we are at Boot Barn at 5640 North Division Street in North Spokane until 1 this afternoon, so a little bit longer. And we'd love for you to swing on by, stop by, and take advantage of all the great deals that are here. Of course, if you're getting ready for the Newport Rodeo, which is here, Boot Barn is a great spot to buy everything that you need. The largest Western and workwear retailer in the nation is Boot Barn. They carry the broadest selection of full-grain leather work and cowboy boots, durable and comfortable jeans and clothing, work gear, and Western fashion. You got to see it for yourself, experience it for yourself. 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All sorts of great things are inside here at Boot Barn. We got some entered wins. I think we got some Stephen Wilson Jr. tickets left, maybe some Coyote Country swag for you as well. So stop on by Boot Barn, Keep West, Boot Barn in North Spokane. It's producer Steve with the Big 99.9 Coyote Country.
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10: Well, happy Saturday, happy weekend. It's producer Steve on Big 99.9 Coyote Country. Hope you're having a great Saturday and weekend. You can make it even better by coming out to Boot Barn, which is, yeah, where I'm at right now. 5640 North Division Street in North Spokane. Colt and I, we are outside here until 1 this afternoon. You can't miss the Coyote Country truck as well as our tent out front. But Boot Barn is the perfect place to stop by if you're getting ready for the Newport Rodeo, which is here. 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Awesome right there. Great to save some money. Boot Barn, keep west, and yeah, check in with the amazing staff here too. 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
1: One last one, final time at Boot Barn in North Spokane, specifically 5640 North Division Street in North Spokane. It's producer Steve on the big 99.9 Coyote Country. Hope you're having a great Saturday and weekend. But Colton and I, we are here at Boot Barn for just a few more minutes. Headed out at 1. Would love to see you before we go. Maybe hook you up with some Coyote Country swag, get you all set in our Enter to Wins here. And would love for you to check out Boot Barn inside. They got just a huge selection of things that get you all set for the Newport Rodeo, which is here. Boot Barn is the largest Western and workwear retailer in the nation, of course. 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
6: 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Good afternoon. Happy Saturday. It's producer Steve. 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Wow, that is simply amazing. This will never happen again and is a one-time offer. So you definitely want to swing on by. You can't miss the Coyote Country truck. We're right out front, as well as our tent in the front here as well. We got some Stephen Wilson Jr. tickets, a few of those left from our last event. So maybe hook you up with those. We got some Coyote Country swag as well. But yeah, swing on by. We would love to see you. We're hanging out here until 5 this afternoon. It's producer Steve over at Findlay Downtown Toyota in Spokane for the Big 99.9 Coyote Country.
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3: 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Again, $10,000 difference right there. 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No gimmick here. 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
1: 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What's happening? 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
5: 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They'll definitely hook you up with what you're looking for, answer any questions that you might have. Colton and I, we are out here until 5, and yeah, we might even hook you up with some Coyote Country swag. We got some Enter the Wins. We might even have a few of those Stephen Wilson Jr. tickets left, so stop on by. It's producer Steve hanging out at Findlay Downtown Toyota in Spokane for the Big 99.9 Coyote Country.
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1: Cruising through a Saturday afternoon, it's producer Steve on the Big 99.9 Coyote Country, and I encourage you to cruise on over to Findlay Downtown Toyota over on 3rd Street here. That's exactly where I'm at right now, Colton and I. We are here until 5 this afternoon or night. I never know what you were supposed to call it. Is 5 afternoon or night? Who knows? But anyway, we're here till 5, and we would love to see you. 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How fantastic is that? So stop on by. We'd love to see you. 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
1: 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Hey, it's producer Steve with the Big 99.9 Coyote Country. 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I am at Findlay Downtown Toyota on 3rd Street. 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Tundra trucks that were $68,000 are now $58,000. Again, you do the math, $10,000 difference right there. 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We'd love to see you. 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
9: 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One time only offer. So sooner rather than later, you need to stop by and take advantage of everything. 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Colton and I are here until 5. So stop on by before we head out. We might even hook you up with some Coyote Country swag. It's producer Steve over at Findlay Downtown Toyota in Spokane for the Big 99.9 Coyote Country.
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1: One last one, final time at Finley Downtown Toyota in Spokane. It's producer Steve on the Big 99.9 Coyote Country. Colton and I, we are headed out in just a few minutes, leaving at 5. We would love to see you before we head out, of course. You can't miss the Coyote Country truck out front, as well as our tent right next to the building.

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